break. Good things come to those who wait, and I've waited a long time. I'm a blues man, but a good man.

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1: RFM. Buddy, you're a boy, make a big noise, playing in the street, gonna be a big man someday. You got mud on your face, you big disgrace, kicking your can all over the

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You're gonna take on the world someday. You got blood on your face, a big disgrace, waving your banner all over the place. We will.

Trigger a party to friends and relations who would not forget them when come to the wall of you'd only listen. I'd make your eyes listen to rows and auctions and Lanigan's Farm. To be sure, God's invitations for all the nice boys and girls that I'd ask. And listen, I mean, if their friends and relations are dancing as merry as peace with a cast. We're lashing for punch,

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Well, you know I would. If I could show them all the things that I've seen, I wish I could. Lord, I wish I could. Lord, I wish I could.

0: 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The generation's musical stash. Deep tracks. Because music is a terrible thing to waste.
1: It's unfair that we can't listen to our music because it is about drugs and promiscuous sex. 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
0: my... Deep tracks.
2: All right, now I want to dedicate this song to everybody here.

said she'd stick around until the bandages came off. But these mama's boys just don't know when to quit. And Matilda asked the sailors, all those dreams or all those prayers?

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The boys just dive right off the cars and splash into the street. And when they're on a roll, she pulls a razor from her boot. And a thousand pigeons fall around her feet. So put a candle in the window and a kiss upon his lips. There's the dish outside the window. Like a stranger.

Some people stay alive, some for a moment. Some hearts they set alight just to be frozen. And so we're out of time.